my lips. B-I-B-E-N-N-G. You got high hopes and I got friends with me. Ava, turn me up to the max. I'ma see the best girls out this century. I wanna know you hear me from the back. Ava Max, featuring Via.

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Dancing Without You. 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Bruno Borlone featuring Solo Di Medina.

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1: 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We'll see the baddest girls out this century. I wanna know you hear me from the back.
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Oh yeah, let me hear you sing it. 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Yeah, check it out one time. You know it's for real. 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

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I'll explain the name of the crew. Yo, this beat is Technotronic. 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

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Bruno Borlone featuring Solo Di Medina.

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You got high hopes and I got friends with me. Ava, turn me up to the max. We'll see the best girls out this century. I wanna know you hear me from the back. Ava Max, featuring Via. Ain't no

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We'll see the best girls out this century. I wanna know you hear me from the back. Ava Max, featuring Via.

Aquafina, Nile Rodgers y Sophie Ellis Bextor. 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Bruno Borloni featuring Solo Di Medina.